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Check it out. Your love is better than any other love I ever had before. Yeah, I'm in the mood inside my soul. There's such a good thing running on. Yeah, Black Bites, Radio Shot, boom song.

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0: 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It's industry shit, I kept low and learned it. I claimed it, then I affirmed it. 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My genius, they never heard it. 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